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2: Here's the latest weather forecast for west central Minnesota and the eastern Dakotas. A few clouds for us tonight, upper 50s, mostly to partly sunny for tomorrow, and it looks like we'll range around the upper 70s. 62 for Friday night and lower 80s on Saturday. Good chance for rain Saturday overnight and upper 80s to 90 on Sunday. There's your weather on KJ Country 96.5.
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Today's Best Country, KJ Country 96.5, Bless the Broken Road, Rascal Flatts. That's it for me, Zach Daniels, heading out and down the road I go for the day. Hope you have a great rest of your Friday. And don't forget, the Red, White, and Wings air show is tomorrow at the Fergus Falls Airport. They got free shuttle rides from the Life Church and also VIP available. But it is

96.5, I'm Chelsea Valentine. If you are joining me at Lakes Jam, good on you. If you want to go to a concert for free, woo, I got tickets for you. They're hot, baby. Got that coming up. All the details, three songs on KJ Country. Sheesh.

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